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1: We are calling on the members of the public not to panic, but also encouraging them should one feel of symptoms that are unusual, it's good to look for a medical attention just to make sure that we are all okay. And especially these are Kenyans living in counties along our borders, with the western side of our border, and also those who are within our points of entry, and those also who have contacts with the refugee camps and referral health facilities where these patients could be referred. The Ministry of Health has assured us of consistent update so that members of the public can keep knowing what government is doing. We have set aside enough resources to make sure that we manage the situation, and very soon we hope to come out of it.
0: Wala mulora ke yene ja hegi wanda na galo benyo la shebe merogi na ga siyasa yimbarna ti na shenta serakali be go nari na bak lelo tungana gore ne muyenne bola e bali na siya jo ke dibana ke serakali re sharane na

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12: kwenye Star Times beichi ni burudani juu enjoy kids entertainment the best football Hollywood movies comedy gripping dramas reality news music and so much more at fantastic prices buy the aerial decoder for only 1,399 shillings and the dish decoder for only 2,499 shillings get connected at any of our dealerships countrywide say yes to unmissable entertainment recharge and get upgraded to the 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
2: We are calling on the members of the public not to panic, but also encouraging them should one feel of symptoms that are unusual, it's good to look for a medical attention just to make sure that we are all okay. And especially these are Kenyans living in counties along our borders, with the western side of our border, and also those who are within our points of entry, and those also who have contacts with the refugee camps and referral health facilities where these patients could be referred. The Ministry of Health has assured us of consistent update so that members of the public can keep knowing.

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2: We are calling on the members of the public not to panic, but also encouraging them should one feel of symptoms that are unusual, it's good to look for a medical attention just to make sure that we are all okay. And especially these are Kenyans living in counties along our borders, with the western side of our border, and also those who are within our points of entry, and those also who have contacts with the refugee camps and referral health facilities where these patients could be referred. The Ministry of Health has assured us of consistent update so that members of the public can keep knowing what government is doing. We have set aside enough resources to make sure that we manage the situation, and very soon we hope to come out of it.
0: Waraki yan jale ni gili wanda na gelo ben nyolo shobe mere gna ga siyasa ye barnati na sherra sarakali fe gen ri gna gna bagle lo dungna gora na gna mo yenne bola re bali e bali na ka joke ri wana ga sarakali re sherra na barnati tigra mo kuni na e bore gel dungna ko tumi gi hina mo yenne bola.
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0: 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So these isolation centers, the minister has assured me he will be visiting some of them so that we can look at our preparedness generally. And we do not want to politicize an epidemic. We have very many other things we can politicize if we must. And this is not an area for our discussion.
1: Oleng lora kiri nari syara ni sokonga na kolori lora is enkiposhet nara sabuga na kiro sukuli ni bicho na kengkara na kiro sukuli ni negra na kai kiri wan olosho na kipe borosho kira na kai kiri 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
0: The government condemns with the strongest terms possible acts of indiscipline, especially to the level that has assumed some of the students orchestrating arson that has destroyed property and in the unfortunate instance of Utumishi Girls Academy has led to the loss of 16 precious young girls who had no mistake and who did not deserve to be harmed by the people so close to them, their fellow students. So we will not tolerate, for whatever reason, irrespective of the grievances, any criminality that leads to loss of life, arson, destruction of property, or any discipline whatsoever.
2: Mayan FM.
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4: paid bills and everything. So let's take this 428. I am happy as I conclude, and I want to thank the National Assembly for accepting to retain the clause that if there is any shortfall in national government collections, national government will bear the burden.
5: The members of the National Assembly, for their concern in terms of wastage of resources in the county by governors, it is advised that we must be able to collectively fight. And personally, I have done so much of my work to make sure that Migori County resources that we send home are not wasted.
1: Orangu ilo managulo lirimido tongkoro kisana bo yankaginyane nabaya nage sari na indogi naka tongkulio montondorobum kaji timodhi turikin.
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1: Honorable Speaker, what is most embarrassing is that Baba is being betrayed by his own people. On this one I'm not even going to blame William Ruto. For the first time I am going to excuse the president on this one. We thought as members of ODM that after we have the head of treasury coming from ODM and is a former chairman of ODM, shame on you, Honorable Mbadi. You have shamed Baba because wherever he is right now, he's wondering how is it possible that my main man is the head of treasury and they're the ones taking us around in circles here. It is even further annoying that the head of budget, the chair of budget in the National Assembly, Samuel Atani, member of parliament from Alego, elected on ODM, is the one betraying Baba's dream to see 450 billion Kenya shillings going to devolved units. I am deeply embarrassed as the SG of ODM that our own members can be the ones frustrating the dream of Raila in trying to make sure that resources are devolved to counties. I was following the mediation process, Honorable Speaker, and it is Samuel Atandi who is repeatedly telling us that there is no money to give counties. It is extremely embarrassing.

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7: Leadership challenges in institutions, learner anxiety and examination related stress, poor school conditions, especially in boarding sections, alcohol and drug abuse, strenuous school routines, peer influence and copycat behavior, with learners demanding to be released early from school for various reasons. Heads of institutions are reminded that it is their statutory and moral responsibility and duty to ensure that any challenges in their institutions are addressed in good time and that the safety and security of our learners are guaranteed.
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7: To establish and address underlying causes of this perennial challenge of student unrest, we shall be forming a multi-stakeholder team to review the causes of unrest and make recommendations on strategies for stemming this challenge. The midterm break for the second term of the 2026 school year will take place as scheduled from the 24th of June 2026 to the 28th of June 2026. Parents and guardians are urged to use the break to spend time with their children and provide guidance and support for them. Any grievances or concerns should be articulated appropriately and shared with schools and other relevant authorities for action.
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7: What was for me, of course, as usual, the players followed the instructions. They played well. They also wanted a win. So it's good for us to also come out with something, and being that we were playing against Lesotho, we didn't think of them as an easy team. They also came hard on us, but I'm happy that the girls delivered and gave me a good birthday gift. I feel that the team is ready. Three things to work on. We worked on scoring in our last two trainings, and we've seen that it is possible.
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3: 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Heads of institutions are reminded that it is their statutory and moral responsibility and duty to ensure that any challenges in their institutions are addressed in good time and that the safety and security of our learners are guaranteed.
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3: To establish and address underlying causes of this perennial challenge of student unrest, we shall be forming a multi-stakeholder team to review the causes of unrest and make recommendations on strategies for stemming this challenge. The midterm break for the second term of the 2026 school year will take place as scheduled from the 24th of June 2026 to the 28th of June 2026. Parents and guardians are urged to use the break to spend time with their children and provide guidance and support for them. Any grievances or concerns should be articulated appropriately and shared with schools and other relevant authorities for action.
1: Lomon hoy baru nyeti na resata ilo minister itankara kemba na rejoke wira biro komite make onati lobisa ilo ministeri na bansha itankara kina bayem egelage nersarelo minister yebali njere hematu 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
3: From our analysis and from the reports across the country, less than 2% of the country's senior schools have been affected by this unrest, meaning that most of our schools, around 98%, remain stable and continue with their normal operations. Most of the schools that are affected are boarding senior schools, with day senior schools largely proceeding with the activities uninterrupted. We have so far received reports of unrest affecting 204 senior schools across the country, and of those 204, 59 have since returned to schools and resumed their studies, with more continuing to return. Learners in grade 1 to 9 in our institutions are proceeding with their studies with no interruption reported. As it were, therefore, our basic education system is running smoothly except for the disruption in the boarding senior schools that are mentioned.
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0: Kenya takes immense pride in hosting the United Nations office at Nairobi, UNON, as the only UN headquarters located in the Global South. UNON positions Nairobi as an irreplaceable nerve center for global governance, especially on matters environment and human settlement. Central to our contemporary multilateral engagement is Kenya's strong endorsement of the UN Secretary General's UN 80 initiative. This bold and timely reform agenda is vital for transforming the United Nations into a more agile, coordinated, effective institution fit for purpose and capable of confronting the issues that affect the world in the 21st century.
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0: 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And I am pleased to note that the ongoing $340 million UNON capital expansion project has also been supported by the government of Kenya, so that as you modernize, upgrade and expand the facilities of UNON, the government of Kenya has invested local resources to a tune of $1.1 billion into matching infrastructure. This significant state investment has fundamentally upgraded the road network, security frameworks and sustainable utility systems around the Gigiri diplomatic enclave, aligning the campus in Gigiri with global net zero climate goals.
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4: Honorable Speaker, what is most embarrassing is that Baba is being betrayed by his own people, by his own people. On this one I'm not even going to blame William Ruto. For the first time I am going to excuse the president on this one. We thought as members of ODM that after we have the head of treasury coming from ODM and is a former chairman of ODM, shame on you, Honorable Mbadi. You have shamed Baba because wherever he is right now,

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Oh, yeah, I lay you, you lay on my yard. Oh, yeah, I lay you, you lay on my yard. Oh, yeah, I lay you, you lay on my yard. Oh, yeah, I lay you, you lay on my yard. Oh, yeah, I lay you, you lay on my yard. Oh, yeah, I lay you, you lay on my yard. Oh, yeah, I lay you, you lay on my yard. Oh, yeah, I lay you, you lay on my yard. Oh, yeah, I lay you, you lay on my yard. Oh, yeah, I lay you, you lay on my yard. Oh, yeah, I lay you, you lay on my yard. Oh, yeah, I lay you, you lay on my yard. Oh, yeah, I lay you, you lay on my yard. Oh, yeah, I lay you, you lay on my yard. Oh, yeah, I lay you, you lay on my yard. Oh, yeah, I lay you, you lay on my yard.